0: 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Nation Easy Radio.
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0: Simply Red for your babies here at Nation Easy Radio. It's Kate Weston here on a Friday morning, and because it is the end of the week, we will look back very soon and try and work out what we have learnt on the show this week, which, as always, yes, all together now, is not very much. I also have music on the way from Whitney Houston and the Eurythmics as well. And, well, it's almost 9 o'clock, so we have an hour of Stress Busters on the way. They're up after the news and the weather.
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15: Top stories this hour. Hampshire and Isle of Wight Constabulary is apologising for the handcuffing of a student who'd been fatally stabbed. Henry Novak was restrained after Vikram Digwad lied to police claiming he was the victim. When officers realised Henry's handcuffs were removed and they began CPR, but he couldn't be saved. Digwad was yesterday found guilty of murder. Deputy Chief Constable Robert France said this in a statement.
16: My officers responded swiftly to a situation which was confusing and unclear, and within minutes were giving Henry first aid and trying to save his life. The following day, we referred the incident to the Independent Office of Police Conduct, who've been conducting an independent investigation into our response. We are committed to acting on their findings.
15: A man starting a lengthy jail term after being found guilty of carrying out a serious sexual assault in Portsmouth. Mamadou Barjang, who's 56 and of Bramble Road in Southsea, was convicted after a five-day trial at Portsmouth Crown Court. He's been jailed for 8 years and 10 months. Pharmacists in England will be able to make more clinical decisions and treat more people. The government's putting £340 million into expanding its Pharmacy First scheme to ease pressure on GPs. Health Minister Stephen Kinnock says it'll mean a better experience for patients.
17: We're going to be seeing a really big ramping up of the number of pharmacists who are qualified, and that's great for patients because they don't have to then be shuttled between the GP to the pharmacy, then back again. They are able then to get the service that they want from their local community pharmacist.
15: But the National Pharmacy Association says the money isn't enough to close a £2.5 billion funding gap. An uncrewed Blue Origin rocket has exploded during a test in Florida overnight. The spacecraft erupted into a huge fireball, but officials have confirmed no one was injured. In live performances, a tropical bar and market stores are coming to Bournemouth Square this summer. Organisers say the project will help animate Bournemouth while creating extra seasonal jobs.
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15: Cloudy with some sunshine for the south this morning. Sunny spells this afternoon with highs of 24. That's the latest. I'm Maria Greenwood.
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0: Yes, each weekday morning after 9 o'clock, we play an hour of super relaxing music to ease you into the day. We are kicking off this morning with Eurythmics, Sam Whitney Houston. Me.

0: Will to Power, Baby I Love Your Way on Nation Easy Radio, and it was Whitney before that, and My Love Is Your Love. And if you're a Whitney fan, Saturday, Queen of the Night, a tribute to Whitney Houston, comes to Portsmouth Guildhall. 7:30 for this one. The big tunes are going to be done, like I Want to Dance with Somebody and I Will Always Love You. And of course, the other big hits that she had, and she had many, many, many. You can catch that on Saturday, Queen of the Night, a tribute to Whitney Houston at Portsmouth Guildhall.
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